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4: I'm meteorologist Mandy Faluber with your updated forecast. Lows dip down to about 64. Tonight, under mainly clear skies with a slight chance of thunderstorms. Easterly winds around 5 miles per hour. Bright sunshine expected. Tomorrow, daytime highs approaching 88. Lows around 64. Tomorrow night, mainly clear. That's the latest forecast on Greatest Hits 98.1. Currently, it's 82 degrees.
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3: Escape by Journey was released on July 17th, 1981. It was the first album by Journey featuring Jonathan Cain on keyboards. He replaced Greg Rowley. And ultimately, Escape produced four singles on the Billboard Hot 100 Singles chart, plus Stone in Love, which was a rock radio hit, although it did not make the Hot 100 because it was not released as a commercial single. Ultimately, Escape is the best-selling studio album by Journey. 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We now present Side 1 of Escape by Journey, featuring Don't Stop Believin', Stone in Love, Who's Crying Now, and Still They Ride, on the Sunday Night Special on Greatest Hits 98.1.

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I was down.

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5: I'm meteorologist Mandy Faluber with your updated forecast. Lows dip down to about 64. Tonight, under mainly clear skies, easterly winds around 5 miles per hour. Bright sunshine expected. Tomorrow, high temperatures reach up to 88. Lows dip down to about 64. Tomorrow night, mainly clear skies. That's the latest forecast on Greatest Hits 98.1. Right now, it's 81 degrees.
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7: Highway 61 Revisited by Bob Dylan was released on August 30th, 1965. The album title came from the highway that once passed through Duluth, where Dylan was born, and travels to the Deep South, thus connecting to the heart of blues music that inspired the material on this release. Recordings were split into two sessions in mid-1965, with a legendary Dylan Goes Electric performance at the Newport Folk Festival coming in between. Highway 61 Revisited has gone on to become one of the most critically acclaimed albums of all time, being inducted into the Grammy Hall of Fame in 2002, and ranking number 18 on Rolling Stone's list of the 500 greatest albums of all time. We now present side one of Highway 61 Revisited by Bob Dylan, featuring Like a Rolling Stone, on the Sunday Night Special on Greatest Hits 98.1.

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Einstein's his soldiers to save. Puts jawbones on their tombstones and flatters their graves. Puts the Pied Pipers in prison and fattens the slaves. Then sends them out to the jungle. Gypsy Davy with a blowtorch, he burns out their camps.

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Then somebody points to you and says, it's his. And you say, what's mine? And somebody else says, well, what is?

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These are the greatest hits from the USA. 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
4: I'm meteorologist Mandy Faluber with your updated forecast. Lows dip down to about 64. Tonight, under mainly clear skies, easterly winds around 5 miles per hour. Bright sunshine expected. Tomorrow, high temperatures reach up to 88. Lows dip down to about 64. Tomorrow night, mainly clear skies. That's the latest forecast on Greatest Hits 98.1. Currently, it's 77 degrees.
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4: I'm meteorologist Mandy Faluber with your updated forecast. Lows dip down to about 64. Tonight, under mainly clear skies, easterly winds around 5 miles per hour. Bright sunshine expected. Tomorrow, high temperatures reach up to 88. Lows dip down to about 64. Tomorrow night, mainly clear skies. That's the latest forecast on Greatest Hits 98.1. Right now, it's 73 degrees.
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0: greatest hits 98.1 at Carson Park for Midwest Family Eau Claire and Mycon Cinemas Night with the Eau Claire Cavaliers. It's Wednesday, July 8th, starting at 7 p.m. Luke Anthony will sing the national anthem, and Murph will have prizes from Mycon Cinemas and more throughout the game. 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
6: I'm meteorologist Mandy Faluber with your updated forecast. Lows level off around 63, fog in spots overnight, under clear skies, easterly winds around 5 miles per hour. Mainly clear skies developing with fog in spots early. Monday, highs level off around 87. Mainly clear skies. Monday night, lows level off around 64. That's the latest forecast on Greatest Hits 98.1. Currently 70.
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1: I'm meteorologist Mandy Faluber with your updated forecast. Lows level off around 63, fog in spots overnight, under clear skies, easterly winds around 5 miles per hour. Mainly clear skies developing with fog in spots early. Monday, highs level off around 87. Mainly clear skies. Monday night, lows level off around 64. That's the latest forecast on Greatest Hits 98.1. Right now, 66.

A beautiful summer evening, a lawn chair, your family and friends, and great music. That's Rockin' on the River, Wednesday evenings at Berber Prairie Park in Altoona. 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
1: I'm meteorologist Mandy Faluber with your updated forecast. Lows level off around 63, fog in spots overnight, under clear skies, easterly winds around 5 miles per hour. Mainly clear skies developing with fog in spots early. Monday, highs level off around 87. Mainly clear skies. Monday night, lows level off around 64. That's the latest forecast on Greatest Hits 98.1. Currently 65.

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1: I'm meteorologist Mandy Faluber with your updated forecast. Lows level off around 63, fog in spots overnight, under clear skies, southeasterly winds around 5 miles per hour. Highs level off around 87, Monday, mainly sunny skies develop with fog in spots early. Lows level off around 64, Monday night, mainly clear. That's the latest forecast on Greatest Hits 98.1. Currently, it's 64 degrees.

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1: I'm meteorologist Mandy Faluber with your updated forecast. Lows level off around 63, fog in spots overnight, under clear skies, southeasterly winds, around 5 miles per hour. Highs level off around 87, Monday, mainly sunny skies develop with fog in spots early. Lows level off around 64, Monday night, mainly clear. That's the latest forecast on Greatest Hits 98.1. Currently, it's 63 degrees.

and Greatest Hits 98.1 at Carson Park for Midwest Family Eau Claire and Mycon Cinemas Night with the Eau Claire Cavaliers. It's Wednesday, July 8th, starting at 7 p.m. Luke Anthony will sing the national anthem, and Murph will have prizes from Mycon Cinemas and more throughout the game. 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

They're only for hide my guilt and shame. I forgive you, now I ask the same of you. While we were apart, I was human too.

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1: I'm meteorologist Mandy Faluber with your updated forecast. Daytime highs approaching 87. With fog and spots early today, under mainly sunny skies, southeast winds around 5 miles per hour. Mainly clear skies again tonight, lows dip down to about 64. Daytime highs approaching 90, with fog early tomorrow, sunshine mixed with clouds at times. That's the latest forecast on Greatest Hits 98.1. Right now, it's 64 degrees.

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0: 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It's Wednesday, July 8th, starting at 7 p.m. Luke Anthony will sing the national anthem, and Murph will have prizes from Mycon Cinemas and more throughout the game. 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
10: Clear skies are starting off for Monday, and with temperatures cooling around our dew points, we are seeing patchy fog develop for that morning commute, so you do want to make sure to exercise caution and remember to have those headlights on. Through the day, it is going to be quite beautiful, plenty of sunshine, a high of 87. Going into tonight, clear to partly cloudy, down to 64. More sunshine on tap tomorrow, highs back in the upper 80s. On 13 First Alert, meteorologist Derek Dahlman.

Huey Lewis in the news, contacting Big Pharma in, well, kind of a roundabout way. I want a new drug on Greatest Hits 98.1. Monday morning with Murph. Cavaliers baseball coming up Wednesday night. Mycon Cinemas night, 7 o'clock game time. Osseo Merchants. 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Prizes every half inning. And Luke Anthony singing the national anthem coming up this Wednesday.

Life is a highway. Could be the Yellowstone Trail, a rustic highway here through Wisconsin. Could be Interstate 94. Could be Highway 53, Highway 29, Highway 12. How about 64? How about 48? How about 25 or 64? That's a Chicago song, not necessarily a highway, but just throwing some

Let's go crazy. Prince of the Revolution, greatest hits, 98.1 Northern Wisconsin State Fair Week. Sawyer Brown, Wednesday night. Followed up by Hairball Thursday night. We'll be out there for all the fun with greatest hits, 98.1. I'm going to be out there all week long. I just, there's not enough days to get in the corn dogs and the midway and the duck and pig and goat racing and the circus fun and the great, great main stage shows. I mean, Hairball on Thursday, Sugar Ray and Uncle Cracker on Friday, and the 38 Special on Saturday. How about a Monday morning wake up song? How about this one from the Beatles? Good Day Sunshine with Murph in the Morning at Greatest Hits 98.1. Good morning!

0: good day, sunshine. Another great choice from Luke and you, by the way, because you can text in. You can let us know what Monday morning wake-up songs you'd like us to be playing. 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Just text me, 715-835-0999. 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If we choose your particular selection, I'll make it worth your while. I got some goodies for you. 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At 715-835-0999.
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0: Proclaimers, I'm going to be 500 miles at Greatest Hits 98.1. It's Monday, and that means Eau Claire Municipal Band performing Owen Park tonight, 7:30. Free show. They've been around since 1912. I will let you know they've changed a member or two over the years, you think? Just a little bit of that. Bob Baldwin does such a great job leading that group, but great music and a wide variety of music, too, which is fantastic. We're delighted to be out there to kind of help MC things, whether it's myself or Mike Cook or Luke Anthony. We all kind of join in the fun, and it's tonight, 7:30 at Owen Park here in Eau Claire. Morgan McCarthy in the 715 News from catching us up after the 4th of July weekend. What's what?
1: Well, good morning. Here's what we're learning today as we come out of our holiday weekend and plug back into a new week. We'll start with a new addition to the area. Here in Eau Claire, there's a new park to enjoy. Cannery Park is at 18 Maple Street, officially opening over the weekend, and features a playground. So maybe if the kiddos are getting bored on summer vacation, there you go. Got some green space, a pavilion in the mix as well, and you can find some more details online with your link at 715newsroom.com. In headlines that put us in healthcare, La Crosse police are investigating a Saturday night swatting call that targets Amplify Health Hospital. The call to police falsely reported that there was an armed individual outside of the emergency room. They responded, confirmed that call was a hoax. In headlines that stretch the state, authorities say more than 50 people are facing charges in connection with the March break-in at Ridgeland Farms in Dane County. Prosecutors say about 50 animal rights activists broke into the former beagle breeding facility, damaged property, and stole 22 dogs valued at more than $44,000. Four alleged leaders face additional charges that include burglary and felony damage to property, as investigators say the break-in was planned and identified suspects using surveillance video, body cam footage, and social media posts. And in case you didn't hear, he did it again. Joey Chestnut has won his 18th title at the Nathan's Hot Dog Eating Contest in New York City. And you thought you were dealing with a little indigestion and gut rot after the holiday weekend, you?
2: Chestnut dominated the men's competition Saturday by eating 66 hot dogs and buns in 10 minutes. That's 10 short of his record of 76, but the 42-year-old Chestnut remains unbeaten since 2015. Earlier in the women's competition, Miki Sudo cruised to her 12th win, topping her own record by eating nearly 39 hot dogs and buns. The annual contest was held under brutal conditions with a heat index at about 100 degrees on Coney Island. I'm Lisa Carton.
1: 66 hot dogs? Maybe a message from the 70s will make things feel better for you. Little help coming off the 4th of July weekend.
3: Alka-Seltzer, plop, plop, fizz, fizz. 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
5: Clear skies are starting off our Monday, and with temperatures cooling around our dew points, we are seeing patchy fog develop for that morning commute, so you do want to make sure to exercise caution and remember to have those headlights on. Through the day, it is going to be quite beautiful, plenty of sunshine, a high of 87. Going into tonight, clear to partly cloudy, down to 64. More sunshine on tap tomorrow, highs back in the upper 80s. On 13 First Alert, meteorologist Derek Dahlman.
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Michael Jackson, Don't Stop Till You Get Enough at Greatest Hits 98.1. You know, I like to think of myself as maybe Mr. Extra Medium Sized. I'm no Mr. Big.

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1: Well, good morning. Here's what we're learning today as we come out of our holiday weekend and plug back into a new week. We'll start with a new addition to the area. Here in Eau Claire, there's a new park to enjoy. Cannery Park is at 18 Maple Street, officially opening over the weekend, and features a playground. So maybe if the kiddos are getting bored on summer vacation, there you go. Got some green space, a pavilion in the mix as well, and you can find some more details online with your link at 715newsroom.com. And headlines that put us in healthcare: La Crosse police are investigating a Saturday night swatting call that targets Amplify Health Hospital. The call to police falsely reported that there was an armed individual outside of the emergency room. They responded, confirmed that call was a hoax. In headlines that stretch the state, authorities say more than 50 people are facing charges in connection with the March break-in at Ridgeland Farms in Dane County. Prosecutors say about 50 animal rights activists broke into the former beagle breeding facility, damaged property, and stole 22 dogs valued at more than $44,000. Four alleged leaders face additional charges that include burglary and felony damage to property, as investigators say the break-in was planned and identified suspects using surveillance video, body cam footage, and social media posts. And in case you didn't hear, he did it again. Joey Chestnut has won his 18th title at the Nathan's Hot Dog Eating Contest in New York City. And you thought you were dealing with a little indigestion and gut rot after the holiday weekend, you.
2: Chestnut dominated the men's competition Saturday by eating 66 hot dogs and buns in 10 minutes. That's 10 short of his record of 76, but the 42-year-old Chestnut remains unbeaten since 2015. Earlier in the women's competition, Mickey Sudo cruised to her 12th win, topping her own record by eating nearly 39 hot dogs and buns. The annual contest was held under brutal conditions with a heat index at about 100 degrees on Coney Island. I'm Lisa Carton.
1: 66 hot dogs? Maybe a message from the 70s will make things feel better for you. Little help coming off the 4th of July weekend.
3: Alka-Seltzer, plop, plop, fizz, fizz. Oh, what a relief it is.
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3: 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What a relief.
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0: The group's called The Outfield, so I think we are obligated to talk baseball here, and lots of baseball. This week is a great week for baseball. For instance, here's what we got going. 11:05 this morning, senior skip day, kind of a makeup day, because one got rained out back in June. So we're going to play some baseball. We're going to have some fun. Luke's going to sing the national anthem, 11:05 this Monday morning. Looking forward to that. And then Wednesday night, we'll put Luke back into action. I'll be in action as well. We're going to be with the Cavaliers. Cavaliers take on the Osseo Merchants, 7 o'clock game time. It's Mike on Cinema night. Love that night. It is the Olsen family comes out and others come out. We have such a great night. Every half inning, we're giving prizes away. And I know we got stuff for Mike on. I know we are going to have other goodies to give away. I know we got like Rock Falls Raceway tickets to give away. I think we got some Ashley for the Arts tickets to give away. A few other things we got going on. We're going to have a lot of fun with that. We'll do that Wednesday night, Cavaliers baseball at Carson Park. Tickets available at the door. You can win tickets throughout the season, by the way, for Cavaliers games when you go to aroundthe715.com, powered by Window World. 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Stuff you can win. 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
10: Let's begin this morning with a little baseball as the Milwaukee Brewers picked up another series win after they defeated the Arizona Diamondbacks yesterday. The Brewers will continue their road trip with a whopping 5 games against the St. Louis Cardinals starting tonight. Shane Drouin will get the start for the Brewers with first pitch at 6:45. And it looks like the Brewers will be without Brandon Woodruff for a while again. Woodruff suffered an inflamed labrum, the same issue that he had that kept him out for 6 weeks already this season. And the Eau Claire Express picked up an 8-6 win against Rochester last night. The Express returned home for a doubleheader today against Wausau before being off for a few days for the All-Star break. First pitch for the first game today will be at 11:05, and the second game is scheduled for 2:05. That's a quick look at your sports for this Monday morning. For Sports Talk 105.1, I'm Dan Casper.
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0: Carole King wrote it, The Locomotion on Greatest Hits 98.1 with Murph here and coming back. 715 Day, July 15th, Brewing Project, 5 p.m. Food trucks and music and, well, there will be beverages, of course. We're at the Brewing Project, after all. 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

0: Little Rubber Band, Lady. They're from the same place that Keith Urban is from. I've been listening to Keith Urban and his yacht rock music, which I'm enjoying. I'm enjoying his take on Baby Come Back and as Summer Breeze and so many other great songs. And he will be appearing at Ashley for the Arts in Arcadia. John Party is there. Gene Simmons Band, Foghat, Boys Like Girls, Ernest. Get your tickets now, ashleyfortheyarts.com, $55 for the entire weekend. You could win tickets with us when you go to aroundthesub15.com. Best summer ever, presented by Four Treasures Adventure Park. You're gonna see it right there. We've got Ashley for the Arts tickets, Mike on Cinema tickets, tickets to Eau Claire Express Baseball and Cavaliers Baseball. We've got a birthday party. Birthday party for like 10 kids. You could win that from Four Treasures Adventure Park. All kinds of great things you can win when you go there. Morgan McCarthy is standing by in the 715 newsroom on this Monday morning. What's up, Morgan?
1: Well, good morning. Here's what we're learning today as we come out of our holiday weekend and plug back into a new week. We'll start with a new addition to the area. Here in Eau Claire, there's a new park to enjoy. Cannery Park is at 18 Maple Street, officially opening over the weekend, and features a playground. So maybe if the kiddos are getting bored on summer vacation, there you go. Got some green space, a pavilion in the mix as well. And you can find some more details online with your link at 715newsroom.com. In headlines that put us in healthcare, La Crosse police are investigating a Saturday night swatting call that targets Amplify Health Hospital. The call to police falsely reported that there was an armed individual outside of the emergency room. They responded, confirmed that call was a hoax. In headlines that stretch the state, authorities say more than 50 people are facing charges in connection with the March break-in at Ridgeland Farms in Dane County. Prosecutors say about 50 animal rights activists broke into the former beagle breeding facility, damaged property, and stole 22 dogs valued at more than $44,000. Four alleged leaders face additional charges that include burglary and felony damage to property, as investigators say the break-in was planned and identified suspects using surveillance video, body cam footage, and social media posts. And in case you didn't hear, he did it again. Joey Chestnut has won his 18th title at the Nathan's Hot Dog Eating Contest in New York City. And you thought you were dealing with a little indigestion and gut rot after the holiday weekend, you?
2: Chestnut dominated the men's competition Saturday by eating 66 hot dogs and buns in 10 minutes. That's 10 short of his record of 76, but the 42-year-old Chestnut remains unbeaten since 2015. Earlier in the women's competition, Mickey Sudo cruised to her 12th win, topping her own record by eating nearly 39 hot dogs and buns. The annual contest was held under brutal conditions with a heat index at about 100 degrees on Coney Island. I'm Lisa Carton.
1: 66 hot dogs? Maybe a message from the 70s will make things feel better for you. Little help coming off the 4th of July weekend.
3: Alka-Seltzer, plop, plop, fizz, fizz. Oh, what a relief it is.
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3: 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What a relief.

0: Murph in the morning, greatest hits, 98.1, 62 degrees. We'll get to 85 today. You know, Morgan McCarthy has dropped by. We were talking about her side hustle, which she helps out dogs on the weekends at the rescue, which is a great thing. But, you know, I was thinking about this on watching a lot of the coverage on both Friday and Saturday nationally of what was going on around the country. And what a wonderful thing it was to just everything from citizens being made citizens.
1: Well, to the big Rushmore celebration.
0: Right. Oh, that was awesome. Yeah. That was really neat. And the, what they did to the Statue of Liberty and every other thing. But this was the thought that occurred to me watching, for instance, David Murr in action and the great work he does over at ABC. It's funny with a lot of the media and a lot of other jobs, when you think about it, they actually get, while the rest of us are taking holidays, they're getting busier.
1: Oh,
0: they're
1: actually
0: he was putting in a longer day, a much longer day.
1: Yep. And that you was know. Certainly the case with, you know, boarding facilities for pets. And
0: you
1: that
0: got
1: kind
0: busier.
1: Of thing.
0: Was, yeah. You get busier because everybody boards their pets to go do whatever they do, but they're fine, right?
1: But
0: everybody, all the Marmadukes are doing okay.
1: Everybody did okay. The Danes are good. And from all understanding, everybody had a pretty great weekend. And the fireworks show here in Eau Claire was excellent.
0: It was excellent. Yeah. Thanks to Ace Pyro. Thanks to Festival Foods. Thanks to the city of Eau Claire. You're going to talk a little bit about it, but this park, Cannery Park, you're going to love it. It is so much fun.
1: Yep.
0: The kids are going to love it. And we had a great time down there. I want to throw a shout out to Rock and Roll to Go Plus and Wisconsin Fun Factory, Kirk and his son and the family there. That was a fantastic. Have them on board to provide sound reinforcement for us, but also do some of the entertaining. And they brought the bubbles down. They had the bubble machine
1: How
0: going down there.
1: How fun is

0: That.
1: Oh, was that? The mm-hmm. kids love that.
0: Well, it's Fun Factory is right in the name.
1: Well, they had miniature golf, they had other things. But the park itself is loaded with all kinds of amenities. And a big shout out to the city of Eau Claire and Ty Fadness and the team. The food trucks were out. They must have had 10 food trucks there and a wide variety of tastes. A great way to celebrate the 4th of July. So thanks to everybody that was involved. Market and Johnson made much of that possible, by the way. So thanks to Market and Johnson for lending a hand and opening a checkbook, which is an important thing there. And of course, we could not do this without Festival Foods. Mm-hmm. And they do fireworks celebrations all over the state.
0: Yep.
1: This is a special thank you to my friend Alex Edwards, who, believe it or not, he was at home helping to coordinate.
0: He was. I was there.
1: Yeah, you were there to get the music going. We can't do much without him, you know, launching it all. And so that was fantastic. We've got America on the way and Madness. Morgan, what's going on in the 715 as we get back into the swing of things?
0: Well, if you're coming out of your 4th of July weekend and already the kids are saying, I'm bored, I'll take them to Cannery. As Murph said, we have a new park to enjoy. Cannery Park is open. It's at 18 Maple Street, officially opening over the weekend. Green Space Pavilion, and yes, the magic word for summer, a new playground as
1: well. Yeah, it's a new playground, but I got to tell you, these kids, when they get on the big slides down there, well, they won't let an old guy like me on.
0: I
1: would have been waiting a long, long time because the kids kept sliding.
0: Nice. Well, we've heard a lot about data centers across the state, and that includes local conversations. Menominee just changing some of their zoning ordinances, as many towns are. And in fact, in one part of our state, residents are filing a class action lawsuit against Microsoft's Fairwater data center there, as they allege that the facility's around-the-clock operations create excessive noise that disrupt nearby homes and lower property values. The complaint claims roughly 1,000 residential properties within a mile and a half of the campus are affected, saying that the constant sounds have made it difficult to enjoy their homes and outdoor spaces and affects sleep and daily routines. In La Crosse, a vehicle fire is now under investigation and a person injured after there was a call that came in about a pickup truck on fire. This was at 10th Street South and Tyler Street. Still no word on the severity of the victim's injuries. And if you celebrated with snakes and sparklers and got some 4th of July memories in, is another one in the books. And in fact, Milwaukee's historic Pabst Brewery made history as well, celebrating America's 250th with a special tour that highlighted the city's brewing history. And we crack open a brand new week with John Murphy leading the way right here on Greatest Hits 98.1.
1: And I almost forgot to pass this along, but this just made it even more special. The whole Festival Foods fireworks celebration with the city of Eau Claire and the opening of Cannery Park. The Chippewa Valley Trolley was there, which was so cool. Watching them ride through and go through town, it just added that extra little touch. And people had the windows down, so they're waving out the windows as they pull up. It was just a festive, festive night.
0: And on that note, quick, if you're looking to get on a trolley ride, they just launched a brand new, real true crime ride that happens at night in Eau Claire. Uh-huh. And we have full details online, 715newsroom.com. Good stuff.
1: Seems like that's right up your alley. There we go. Well, it does. It'd be a fun one. America taking us down Ventura Highway on Greatest Hits 98.1. Good looking Monday morning, 62 degrees. Good day for baseball. We got it coming up 11:05 this morning. Doubleheader with the Express. We'll see you there.

0: One with Murph here. Another very busy but fun week. Northern Wisconsin State Fair is back. We'll see you out there. And that is, by the way, you can get all 5 days for only $25. That's a cool deal that's going on to get in. And by the way, we'll be out there for most of the shows here. Well, I think maybe all of them. Well, here's the deal. Sawyer Brown's going to be a little tough for me because I got another thing going that night. That's a great show on Wednesday night, but we also have Cavaliers baseball this Wednesday night. It's our annual Micon Cinemas night with the Eau Claire Cavaliers. We will have prizes every half inning. Tickets available at the door throughout the season. You can get tickets. Luke Anthony will be singing the national anthem, and he does a great job with that. Speaking of doing a great job, and I failed to mention his fantastic efforts over the past couple of weeks here, putting together for one, our wonderful All-American Weekend that we did this weekend to celebrate the 4th of July. He put together the festival foods fireworks soundtrack and did a great job with that, including some great songs in there and some great memories to listen to fireworks by. So thanks to Luke. And he was even helping out on Saturday night as we were kind of coordinating all things, especially watching. We were all watching the weather as that was coming in. Mother Nature put on her own show that night, but we kind of got through it without a storm. It was nearby, but it wasn't right there. It was a little breezy, but thanks to Rock and Roll to Go Plus and Wisconsin Fun Factory and the city of Eau Claire and Ty Fadness and his team that put this all together, it was a fantastic night. And congrats, by the way, to the entire city for Cannery Park. They got a brand new park, and it is a dandy. And I think a lot of kids and adults as well. It's going to be a great place for gatherings. There's a pavilion there. Food trucks did a great job on Saturday, and it was just a ball. Happy 4th of July here, 2 days later, and we got another busy week ahead of us. The forecast, well, let's see what's going to happen over the next couple of days. Hot temperatures, but maybe we keep it dry. We'll find out from Derek in a moment.
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5: Clear skies are starting off for Monday, and with temperatures cooling around our dew points, we are seeing patchy fog develop for that morning commute, so you do want to make sure to exercise caution and remember to have those headlights on. Through the day, it is going to be quite beautiful, plenty of sunshine, a high of 87. Going into tonight, clear to partly cloudy, down to 64. More sunshine on tap tomorrow, highs back in the upper 80s. On 13 First Alert, meteorologist Derek Dahlman.
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with Murph. It's a doubleheader day with the Eau Claire Express. Got a game. We were making up the senior skip day that we missed a couple of weeks ago with the rain. We've got a game at 11:05. There's another one at 2:05. Trax will be there. Luke's singing the national anthem. I'll be down there. We're going to have a little fun on the fan deck. Going to be a great time for some baseball today. 11:05. Come on down for Express Baseball. And get this on your calendar if you don't already have it there. It's next week. 715 Day is coming back. It's coming to the Brewing Project. They had a big night on Saturday night, you think? Lots of folks down there watching the fireworks in downtown Eau Claire. Well, we're going to be down at the Brewing Project with food trucks, music and beverages, and a celebration of what we have going on to the 715. And we want to thank our great partners, our sponsors that are making this possible, including L3 Landscaping, Bullseye Auto, Ashley for the Arts, Schwanke Services, the Pablo Center, Tommy's Express Car Wash, getting it done in the 715 every day, making life a little better. Some of these great companies like Anders Landscaping and Walsworth and Timber Technologies and Blue Hills Vineyard and Wine, Stanley Tire Center, Revival Records, Fortis Direct Primary Care, Quality Exteriors. When is it? 715 Day, July 15th. It's all about the 715. It's free, it's fun, no obligation. Just come have a good time with us. At 715 Day, the Police with Murph.

0: 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Well,
1: good morning. Here's what we're learning today as we come out of our holiday weekend and plug back into a new week. We'll start with a new addition to the area. Here in Eau Claire, there's a new park to enjoy. Cannery Park is at 18 Maple Street, officially opening over the weekend, and features a playground. So maybe if the kiddos are getting bored on summer vacation, there you go. Got some green space, a pavilion in the mix as well, and you can find some more details online with your link at 715newsroom.com. In headlines that put us in healthcare, La Crosse police are investigating a Saturday night swatting call that targets Amplify Health Hospital. The call to police falsely reported that there was an armed individual outside of the emergency room. They responded, confirmed that that call was a hoax. In headlines that stretch the state, authorities say more than 50 people are facing charges in connection with the March break-in at Ridgeland Farms in Dane County. Prosecutors say about 50 animal rights activists broke into the former beagle breeding facility, damaged property, and stole 22 dogs valued at more than $44,000. Four alleged leaders face additional charges that include burglary and felony damage to property, as investigators say the break-in was planned and identified suspects using surveillance video, body cam footage, and social media posts. And in case you didn't hear, he did it again. Joey Chestnut has won his 18th title at the Nathan's Hot Dog Eating Contest in New York City. And you thought you were dealing with a little indigestion and gut rot after the holiday weekend, you.
2: Chestnut dominated the men's competition Saturday by eating 66 hot dogs and buns in 10 minutes. That's 10 short of his record of 76, but the 42-year-old Chestnut remains unbeaten since 2015. Earlier in the women's competition, Mickey Sudo cruised to her 12th win, topping her own record by eating nearly 39 hot dogs and buns. The annual contest was held under brutal conditions with a heat index at about 100 degrees on Coney Island. I'm Lisa Carton.
1: 66 hot dogs? Maybe a message from the 70s will make things feel better for you. Little help coming off the 4th of July weekend.
3: Alka-Seltzer, plop, plop, fizz, fizz. Oh, what a relief it is.
1: From our 715newsroom.com, I'm Morgan McCarthy.
3: Oh, what a relief it is. What a relief.
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5: We got Rockin' on the River coming up this week, too. We'll do that Wednesday night. 40 Fingers will be there, 6:30, Altoonas River Prairie Park. Part of the best summer ever.

0: Bands, Hurt Band, with a song written by Springsteen, Blinded by the Light. 62 degrees. We'll get to 85. Partly cloudy. Doubleheader today. Got some express baseball action. 11:05. It's a senior skip day. We're making up for a game or two we lost back in June with some rain. So now we're going to do it today. 11:05. Luke singing the national anthem. I believe that's still on the docket. I'm there for all kinds of fun. I'm not singing the national anthem. I might pitch a ball if need be. If they have to put me in, coach, I'll do what I got to do. But that's going on today. And then tonight, it is the Eau Claire Municipal Band at Eau Claire's Owen Park. Beautiful Owen Park in the Sarge Boyd Band Shell. And they do such a great job. Some great, great music to be delivered tonight. And it's looking like a couple of good days here. Really good days, especially for the kickoff of the Northern Wisconsin State Fair. Kicks off a little later on this week. They've got Sawyer Brown there. Hairball's there on Thursday. Our Luke Anthony caught up with Dave Moody of Hairball. Talked with him. Got an interview for you. Just go to greatesthits981.com. So that is Thursday night. And then Friday, it's Uncle Cracker, Sugar Ray and Uncle Cracker together on stage. And 38 Special, the Saturday night show, all happening at the Northern Wisconsin State Fair. There's a circus out there now. There's new rides. There's all kinds of fun. We'll be out there for all the fun with the station's Midwest Family Eau Claire and Greatest Hits 98.1. It's fair time. Give me that corn dog. I need that corn dog stat.
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2: Cavaliers.
0: I was going to say easy.
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0: Oh, I get it. 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
2: Cavaliers baseball.
0: It's summer. 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
8: Let's begin this morning with a little baseball as the Milwaukee Brewers picked up another series win after they defeated the Arizona Diamondbacks yesterday. The Brewers will continue their road trip with a whopping 5 games against the St. Louis Cardinals starting tonight. Shane Drouin will get the start for the Brewers with first pitch at 6:45. And it looks like the Brewers will be without Brandon Woodruff for a while well again. Woodruff suffered an inflamed labrum, the same issue that he had that kept him out for 6 weeks already this season. And the Eau Claire Express picked up an 8-6 win against Rochester last night. The Express returned home for a doubleheader today against Wausau before being off for a few days for the All-Star break. First pitch for the first game today will be at 11:05, and the second game is scheduled for 2:05. That's a quick look at your sports for this Monday morning. For Sports Talk 105.1, I'm Dan Casper.

longer than that. 1902, they're performing tonight. Owen Park in Eau Claire, the Eau Claire Municipal Band. Jerry Rafferty takes us over to Baker Street. 62, we'll get to 85 today, partly cloudy. Good looking day.

It's time to bring the ship into shore and throw away the oars forever. And maybe find a really good life preserver, too. John Murphy on Greatest Hits 98.1.

us here. All kinds of fun. Northern Wisconsin State Fair. Of course, Wednesday, Thursday, Friday, Saturday, Sunday. You can make it all 5 days. You can, because there's so much to do, so many different things to see. Great acts on the main stage. Sawyer Brown kicks it off on Wednesday. And then Hairball, we're out there for all that with Rival 5. That's happening Thursday night. And Friday night, it's Uncle Cracker and Sugar Ray. And then 38 Special on Saturday night. That's part of the fun. But along with that, you got the Eau Claire Municipal Band tonight at 7:30. We've got baseball before that. Eau Claire Express doubleheader, 11:05, 2:05 games today. We're out there for all the fun. A little later on with that, we got Cavaliers baseball coming up on Wednesday night. It's our annual Midwest family, along with Sports Talk 105.1 and Greatest Hits 98.1. It's our big night with Mike on Cinemas. Prizes every half inning. Luke Anthony singing the national anthem. All kinds of fun. The Olsen family and more will be there for all kinds of great times. Tickets available at the door. 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

0: Supergirl is out there. Toy Story 5. We got Moana coming up. So, I mean, all kinds of great movies to take in. Tickets to Ashley for the Arts coming up in August with Foghat, Gene Simmons Band, John Party, Keith Urban, Boys Like Girls, OneFest at the end of July, first part of August there at the Chippewa Valley Music Fest site for King & Country, Crowder, and so many others. 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You could go there right now and get on your way to winning. And we're going to see plenty of you out at the Express Baseball Senior Skip Day doubleheader coming up this morning, 11:05.
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0: 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Eurythmics out of the way and Bachman Turner Overdrive. I know our office Cora was a big at one point. She was. Did you ever do the program, the Big Brothers Big Sisters, either side of that?
1: Not yet, but that is on my goal list. Yeah, I really want to.
0: I would like to too. I think that would be. I've done some events with them and been involved, and that's just a neat concept of those of us that are older. And by the way, you could be a big at any age. That's what's great too. They have some of those partnerships that it's almost it might be a grandfatherly sort of thing. I guess I'm getting to be that point. That's where we're
1: wiser at. They say
0: thank you. I'm the wise old owl. I go from being a smurf to a wise old owl somehow. Well, actually I'm Winnie the Pooh at my best, I guess. BTO, Eurythmics, but now Morgan McCarthy is with us to fill us in. What's going on around the 715?
1: And we'll stretch that a little bit now, as authorities are sharing details about an officer-involved shooting in the Oneida County area.
0: Wow.
1: It was a pair of deputies that went to address Lumen Lake Drive and serve an arrest warrant to John Kriga, a suspected person on charges that he sexually assaulted a child. Reports say he pulled a firearm, fired shots, leading to one of the deputies returning fire as Kriga was then hit and died at the scene. And now the incident remains under investigation. Well, we've heard the conversation about data centers across the state, and that includes here locally, both with public forums and some changing of zoning legislation and language in certain ordinances around the area, including the Menominee area. And now residents in one part of the state are filing a class action lawsuit against Microsoft's Fairwater data center. The residents allege that the facility's around-the-clock operations create excessive noise that's disrupted nearby homes and lowered property values. The complaint claims roughly 1,000 residential properties within a mile and a half of the campus are affected, and that the noise is generated by the HVAC system, things like chillers, cooling towers, air handling units, condenser fans, some diesel generators in that mix as well, and that constant sound has made it difficult for them to enjoy home outdoor space, and it's affecting sleep and daily routines. And if you're looking to get outside, or the kids are hitting you with one of those classic summer, I'm bored. Can't be bored when you're in Eau Claire at the Cannery District, as they're now unveiling the new Cannery Park. 18 Maple Street officially opening over the weekend. Green space, a pavilion, and yes, that sacred playground space open as well for fun.
0: The one thing that's really fun, too, I was down walking around Cannery Park. It's got it looks like asphalt, kind of, but it's like spongy.
1: That rubbery
0: stuff. Stuff. I love that. Yep. It feels, so kids don't get hurt and that
1: Absolutely.
0: Kind of thing.
1: Absolutely.
0: Which, unlike us, we went through the asphalt parking lots and whatever.
1: Oh, yeah.
0: Yeah.
1: And those skin needs to tell about it.
0: Oh, yes, yes. There was one or too many times on the monkey bars or whatever, the merry-go-round, and I went flying and... I could have used the spongy stuff.
1: That's what Band-Aids are for.
0: Yeah.
1: And you can slide into your Monday here with John Murphy leading the way. Whee! 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
0: Murph on the merry-go-round back in the day. Oh, yeah, sweet dreams are made of these. You bet they are. Eurythmics on Greatest Hits 98.1 with Murph.

Eurythmics, Sweet Dreams on Greatest Hits, 98.1. 63 degrees with some sunshine, 85, partly cloudy for today. There is a show tonight at 6:30 over at Altoona, the library there. Award-winning magicians Magic Morgan and Liliana have an extraordinary blend of illusions, dazzling balloon artistry, daring stunts. They've even got live animals involved. Some mind-boggling tricks. That's 6:30 tonight, community room at Altoona Public Library. It looks like fun. Looks like a whole lot of fun. Fun for the kids, especially the youngins. Bachman, Turner Overdrive, VTO, and UAC. Nothing yet. 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
5: A beautiful start to the new work week as high pressure gives way to plenty of sunshine through the day. Our afternoon high will be above average in the upper 80s. Tonight, clear to partly cloudy, will cool down to a low of 64. And then for tomorrow, partly to mostly sunny, highs back towards 90 degrees before we track chances of rain later tomorrow night through Wednesday and temperatures much more seasonable in the low to mid 80s. On 13 First Alert, meteorologist Derek Dahlman.
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USA tonight against the Belgians, 7 o'clock on Fox. We want to hear Take Me Home Country Roads, right? That's what we're looking for. That's what, some soccer action. I was talking to a bunch of fired up soccer fans. I mean, I don't want to say they're over the top because I think they were spot on. They were right about it. I mean, this is big stuff. This is very big stuff. And 7 o'clock tonight, Fox will have that. But I was down at the Cannery Park celebration as kind of the lead-in, the preamble to what was going on with the fireworks on Saturday night. And everybody was stoked, pretty much stoked for the big game tonight against Belgium. 7 o'clock. Speaking of soccer and soccer fields and an entirely different sport is going to be taking over the soccer fields here in Eau Claire. Oh, yeah. Oh, yeah. And they're coming from all over. The Kings of Coob are coming, perhaps. Well, that's the film, but the actual activity is the National Coob Championship returning to Eau Claire. Thanks to, thanks to great groups like Visit Eau Claire for making all these kinds of things possible and this making a great destination. For the National Coob Tournament this weekend on the soccer fields, that's July 10th through the 12th. One more thing you can enjoy as part of the best summer ever. Right now, I invite you to enjoy Aerosmith. Dude, looks like a lady.

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1: Well, good morning. Here's what we're learning today as we come out of our holiday weekend and plug back into a new week. We'll start with a new addition to the area. Here in Eau Claire, there's a new park to enjoy. Cannery Park is at 18 Maple Street, officially opening over the weekend, and features a playground. So maybe if the kiddos are getting bored on summer vacation, there you go. Got some green space, a pavilion in the mix as well, and you can find some more details online with your link at 715newsroom.com. In headlines that put us in healthcare, La Crosse police are investigating a Saturday night swatting call that targets Amplify Health Hospital. The call to police falsely reported that there was an armed individual outside of the emergency room. They responded, confirmed that that call was a hoax. In headlines that stretch the state, authorities say more than 50 people are facing charges in connection with the March break-in at Ridgeland Farms in Dane County. Prosecutors say about 50 animal rights activists broke into the former beagle breeding facility, damaged property, and stole 22 dogs valued at more than $44,000. Four alleged leaders face additional charges that include burglary and felony damage to property, as investigators say the break-in was planned and identified suspects using surveillance video, body cam footage, and social media posts. And in case you didn't hear, he did it again. Joey Chestnut has won his 18th title at the Nathan's Hot Dog Eating Contest in New York City. And you thought you were dealing with a little indigestion and gut rot after the holiday weekend, you.
2: Chestnut dominated the men's competition Saturday by eating 66 hot dogs and buns in 10 minutes. That's 10 short of his record of 76, but the 42-year-old Chestnut remains unbeaten since 2015. Earlier in the women's competition, Mickey Sudo cruised to her 12th win, topping her own record by eating nearly 39 hot dogs and buns. The annual contest was held under brutal conditions with a heat index at about 100 degrees on Coney Island. I'm Lisa Carton.
1: 66 hot dogs? 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Little help coming off the 4th of July weekend.
3: Alka-Seltzer, plop, plop, fizz, fizz. Oh, what a relief it is.
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3: Oh, what a relief it is. What a relief.
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0: Soft Cell, Tainted Love, Where Did Our Love Go? Greatest Hits, 98.1, 64 degrees, got some sunshine. We'll get to 85 today, and it's baseball time. It's doubleheader time. It's Senior Skip Day. We're kind of replacing, well, remember there was a rainout back in June. We weren't able to do the games that day, so they moved it ahead with the Express. 11:05 this morning is first pitch. So we're going to be down there at 10:30 or so to get things kind of started. Join us down there for all the fun. And it's a doubleheader today. And it's an 11:05 game and then a 2:05 game. So that's going on with the Express. Tonight, you can take in the Eau Claire Municipal Band. That's at Owen Park in Eau Claire. Great show. 7:30 this evening. If you're in a country sort of mood, you can pop over to Altoona, Altoona's River Prairie Park for Kickin' It Country. That's tonight. That's just three really fun things to do on a Monday. You started off with some baseball. We're going to have lots of baseball action going on a little later on today. 64 is where we're at now. We'll get to 85. Luckily, it looks pretty dry today.
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10: Let's begin this morning with a little baseball as the Milwaukee Brewers picked up another series win after they defeated the Arizona Diamondbacks yesterday. The Brewers will continue their road trip with a whopping 5 games against the St. Louis Cardinals starting tonight. Shane Drouin will get the start for the Brewers with first pitch at 6:45. And it looks like the Brewers will be without Brandon Woodruff for a while again. Woodruff suffered an inflamed labrum, the same issue that he had that kept him out for 6 weeks already this season. And the Eau Claire Express picked up an 8-6 win against Rochester last night. The Express returned home for a doubleheader today against Wausau before being off for a few days for the All-Star break. First pitch for the first game today will be at 11:05, and the second game is scheduled for 2:05. That's a quick look at your sports for this Monday morning. For Sports Talk 105.1, I'm Dan Casper.
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0: The Cure at Greatest Hits 98.1 with Murph rocking on the river Wednesday night. The band is 40 Fingers this week, Altoona's River Prairie Park. There is a lot going on this week. Northern Wisconsin State Fair. We've got a doubleheader of Express Baseball today, Senior Skip Day, 11:05 this morning. And when we mean seniors, we mean people, you know, like me, my age. Hey, us oldsters got to get out and have a little fun too, right? You know, cut free for a day from work. Yeah, well, sure. Let's go have ourselves a brat, a hot dog. We're going to have a little fun on the fan deck. Come on down for all kinds of great times that's happening with the Express. They got a doubleheader today. That's going on. And then the Eau Claire Municipal Band tonight, 7:30. And that is happening in Owen Park. Should be a warmish one, but a beautiful night. Albeit here, we're looking at 85 and partly cloudy for the day. We're at 65 now.
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0: Andy Gibb. I was just checking the standings here, see how the Express are doing. They're doing okay in the second half. They're at 571, their percentage, 4-3. And, you know, they beat the Honkers, so they are within striking distance, most definitely. And the Loggers, they're only a game and a half back, so second half. So let's keep it going. And they got two big games today against Wausau, who, by the way, is on a tear. Well, they are. They're 5-1 in the second half. So let's see how that goes. 11:05 is game one this morning, to be followed up by a 2:05 game. We'll see you down there at, it's senior skip day, after all. I know, we're supposed to be getting back to work after the 4th of July, but let's go have fun. Let's keep the fun going. We'll do it this morning, 11:05 at Carson Park with the Eau Claire Express. Right now, Morgan McCarthy is here with the latest from the 715 newsroom. Mark?
1: Well, good morning. Here's what we're learning today as we come out of our holiday weekend and plug back into a new week. We'll start with a new addition to the area. Here in Eau Claire, there's a new park to enjoy. Cannery Park is at 18 Maple Street, officially opening over the weekend, and features a playground. So maybe if the kiddos are getting bored on summer vacation, there you go. Got some green space, a pavilion in the mix as well, and you can find some more details online with your link at 715newsroom.com. In headlines that put us in healthcare, La Crosse police are investigating a Saturday night swatting call that targets Amplify Health Hospital. The call to police falsely reported that there was an armed individual outside of the emergency room.

0: room. They responded, confirmed that that call was a hoax. In headlines that stretch the state, authorities say more than 50 people are facing charges in connection with the March break-in at Ridgeland Farms in Dane County. Prosecutors say about 50 animal rights activists broke into the former beagle breeding facility, damaged property, and stole 22 dogs valued at more than $44,000. Four alleged leaders face additional charges that include burglary and felony damage to property, as investigators say the break-in was planned and identified suspects using surveillance video, body cam footage, and social media posts. And in case you didn't hear, he did it again. Joey Chestnut has won his 18th title at the Nathan's Hot Dog Eating Contest in New York City. And you thought you were dealing with a little indigestion and gut rot after the holiday weekend, you.
1: Chestnut dominated the men's competition Saturday by eating 66 hot dogs and buns in 10 minutes. That's 10 short of his record of 76, but the 42-year-old Chestnut remains unbeaten since 2015. Earlier in the women's competition, Mickey Sudo cruised to her 12th win, topping her own record by eating nearly 39 hot dogs and buns. The annual contest was held under brutal conditions with a heat index at about 100 degrees on Coney Island. I'm Lisa Carton.
0: 66 hot dogs? Maybe a message from the 70s will make things feel better for you. Little help coming off the 4th of July weekend.
2: Alka-Seltzer, plop, plop, fizz, fizz. Oh, what a relief it is.
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2: Oh, what a relief it is. What a relief.

Song Greatest Hits, 98.1. 65 is where we're at now. Partly cloudy, looking like a good day. Might be a little haze out there, here and there. 85 degrees is our high for today. Great day for baseball. Going to be a couple of games to be played today. Doubleheader, senior skip day. 11:05 this morning, taking on the Wausau Woodchucks. That's going on both games. With the Eau Claire Express at Carson Park. Stop down and see us. Have all kinds of fun. Tracks will be there. I believe Luke's doing the national anthem. We're going to have a little fun on the fan deck. All that happening. That's just part of the fun this week. There's the Eau Claire Municipal Band in there. There's Rockin' in the River. There's a Cavaliers baseball game for our Micon Cinemas night on Wednesday night. We got that going on. We got this little thing called the Northern Wisconsin State

0: Audition for the Arts is coming August 6th through August 8th in Arcadia, and you can win tickets to see the Gene Simmons Band, Foghat, and many more great artists. 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
12: A beautiful start to the new work week as high pressure gives way to plenty of sunshine through the day. Our afternoon high will be above average in the upper 80s. Tonight, clear to partly cloudy, will cool down to a low of 64. And then for tomorrow, partly to mostly sunny, highs back towards 90 degrees before we track chances of rain later tomorrow night through Wednesday and temperatures much more seasonable in the low to mid 80s. On 13 First Alert, meteorologist Derek Dahlman.
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Greatest Hits 98.1. The writer of this next song, Jim Steinman, said it was a tribute to a 1922 vampire film, Nosferatu. And that's an adaptation of the Dracula story, hence the Love in the Dark from Bonnie Tyler.

0: kiss.
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from the album Frampton Comes Alive. That is the aforementioned Frampton. Peter, the first name, in case you were wondering. It's Greatest Hits 98.1. We are back at it. My name is Kirk Anthony. Hope you enjoyed your July 4th weekend. Oh, it's some music from Whitesnake to get us back in the mood.

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There was some new music released on Friday, in case you missed that, July 3rd. Deep Purple had Splat with an exclamation point. I didn't like that. And Madonna, Confessions on a Dance Floor 2 came out.

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Today should be a nice summer day out there. Tomorrow, a little warmer, more humid. Your details on your 13 First Alert weather forecast come up in just a few minutes. First, we need to find out the way Casey and the Sunshine Band likes it.

0: 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That's Rockin' on the River, Wednesday evenings at River Prairie Park in Altoona. 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
8: A beautiful start to the new work week as high pressure gives way to plenty of sunshine through the day. Our afternoon high will be above average in the upper 80s. Tonight, clear to partly cloudy, will cool down to a low of 64, and then for tomorrow, partly to mostly sunny, highs back towards 90 degrees before we track chances of rain later tomorrow night through Wednesday, and temperatures much more seasonable in the low to mid 80s. On 13 First Alert, meteorologist Derek Dahlman.
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She is an American girl. Speaking of American, I hope you enjoyed the All-American Weekend that we did this past weekend. Playing nothing but American artists. There were some that I kind of forgot about, honestly. It was fun to rediscover some music. Here's Bryan Adams.

Greatest Hits 98.1. And this lady had a handful of top 10 hits back in the late 1980s. And she is still going strong, a big presence in the music industry. She owns her own record labels, still producing. This is Jody Watley, her highest charting song, Looking for a New Love.

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Now, I guess technically less than 2 days away. Northern Wisconsin State Fair opens in Chippewa Falls. Sawyer Brown kicks it all off on the Mikey's main stage. Hairball is going to be there Thursday, Friday. Should be a fun show. Sugar Ray and Uncle Cracker. And then 38 Special closes it all out. You can get all the info you need right there at nwsfa.com.

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8: More of this nice summer weather can be expected through the afternoon as mostly sunny skies prevail with high temperatures topping out in the upper 80s. Tonight, expect clear to partly cloudy skies will dip to a low of 64, and then tomorrow basically similar weather, partly to mostly sunny, highs closer to that 90 degree mark before rain chances arrive later Tuesday night into Wednesday and temperatures cool off a bit to the mid 80s. On 13 First Alert, meteorologist Derek Dahlman.
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My name is Kirk Anthony. Good Monday to you. Hope it's going well. I'm kind of easing back into it. I'm not going to lie to you. I kind of enjoyed the weekend, kicking back. Ate way too much. I grilled twice on the 4th of July. Brats, burgers, and then pizza.

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If you are a Rolling Stones fan, I'm sure Friday has been marked on your calendar for quite some time. They release a brand new album. They are still kicking them out. It's called Foreign Tongues. It will be available Friday. Kind of excited to hear this. You know, with these bands that have been around a while, I like to see if they stick with the standard stuff or deviate a little bit.

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Greatest Hits 98.1, time for your number one at noon. We have a TV theme song today. And at one point in time, about 20 years ago, I know it's a really super current survey, but about 20 years ago, TV Guide asked their readers, what is the most popular TV theme song? This happened to be the most popular TV theme song. Second, the Andy Griffith Show theme. It's solid. That's workable. And it is from a hugely popular TV show in the mid-1980s. And if you factor out 1992's song From the Heights, How Do You Talk to an Angel? This is the last TV theme song to reach the number one spot in the Billboard Hot 100. Won a couple Grammys back in 1985 for Jan Hammer. It is a 1 week number one in November of 1985. It is the Miami Vice theme, your number one at noon on Greatest Hits 98.1.

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7: More of this nice summer weather can be expected through the afternoon as mostly sunny skies prevail with high temperatures topping out in the upper 80s. Tonight, expect clear to partly cloudy skies will dip to a low of 64, and then tomorrow basically similar weather, partly to mostly sunny, highs closer to that 90 degree mark before rain chances arrive later Tuesday night into Wednesday and temperatures cool off a bit to the mid 80s. On 13 First Alert, meteorologist Derek Dahlman.
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9: Hey, it's Luke Anthony. You usually hear me 2 o'clock and after, so Kirk is going to be with you again after this next Cheap Trick song. But I happen to be manning phone lines right now for a particular reason. As you may know, Bob Dylan is performing tonight in Shakopee, Mystic Lake Amphitheater. We have a last chance for you to win tickets tonight. If you want to see Bob Dylan tonight in the Twin Cities, you're like, I could drive over there watching. You want to do that? You want to see Bob Dylan tonight? Show starts at 7, though I think Bob Dylan starts a little after 7, so you got a little leeway. 715-835-0999. We're going to take the first three callers. We got three pair of tickets, so we're going to give them out right now. If you can go tonight to see Bob Dylan tonight in the Twin Cities. 715-835-0999. 715-835-0999. Call right now. If you want to go see Bob Dylan tonight in Shakopee, we got a last chance. I got tickets here. You can win them right now. Bob Dylan tonight in Shakopee, 715-835-0999. First three callers, it's first come, first serve. Good luck.

Hailing from Rockford, Illinois, that is Cheap Trick. It's greatest hits, 98.1. This guy not from Rockford. It's David Bowie.

Greatest Hits 98.1. This band coming to the Northern Wisconsin State Fair this Saturday. Saw them a handful of years ago. Ashley for the Arts. Oh, put on a really good show. It's 38 Special.

Greatest Hits 98.1. That is Lindsay Buckingham's jab, if you will, at Stevie Nicks, as that couple was becoming no longer a couple. It's Fleetwood Mac. It's Greatest Hits 98.1.

0: A beautiful summer evening, a lawn chair, your family and friends, and great music. 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
8: More of this nice summer weather can be expected through the afternoon as mostly sunny skies prevail with high temperatures topping out in the upper 80s. Tonight, expect clear to partly cloudy skies will dip to a low of 64, and then tomorrow basically similar weather, partly to mostly sunny, highs closer to that 90 degree mark before rain chances arrive later Tuesday night into Wednesday and temperatures cool off a bit to the mid 80s. On 13 First Alert, meteorologist Derek Dahlman.
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Now, I don't know if there have been studies, but this has got to be one of the most sensual songs ever recorded. It's a Pointer Sisters, Slow Hand, on Greatest Hits 98.1.

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We're going to be hanging out at Carson Park for Greatest Hits 98.1 Mycon Cinema Nights with the Eau Claire Cavaliers. They take on the Osseo Merchants. 7 o'clock is first pitch. Luke will be singing the national anthem. There will be plenty of prizes, and hopefully we will see you this Wednesday. It's Greatest Hits 98.1.

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You have the energy of that one from Robert Palmer and sneaking easily into this one from Ben E. King. A little less energetic, but just as powerful.

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12: More of this nice summer weather can be expected through the afternoon as mostly sunny skies prevail with high temperatures topping out in the upper 80s. Tonight, expect clear to partly cloudy skies will dip to a low of 64, and then tomorrow basically similar weather, partly to mostly sunny, highs closer to that 90 degree mark before rain chances arrive later Tuesday night into Wednesday and temperatures cool off a bit to the mid 80s. On 13 First Alert, meteorologist Derek Dahlman.
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like I said, it's 98.1. 1 week from tomorrow, this guy is going to be in Shakopee, Mystic Lake Amphitheater. John Cougar Mellencamp, this is Crumbling Down.

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Mike Campbell, longtime Heartbreakers guitarist, recently released an album with his other project of note, Mike Campbell and the Dirty Knobs. Came out not that long ago. Here's Refugee on Greatest Hits 98.1.

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Getting close to Midwest Family. Eau Claire, Mike on Cinema's Night with the Eau Claire Cavaliers. It's 7 o'clock Wednesday night. Hope to see you there. Right now, the Guess Who.

0: greatest hits 98.1 at Carson Park for Midwest Family Eau Claire and Mycon Cinemas Night with the Eau Claire Cavaliers. It's Wednesday, July 8th, starting at 7 p.m. Luke Anthony will sing the national anthem, and Murph will have prizes from Mycon Cinemas and more throughout the game. 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

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We have tonight on the 80s at 8 deep track, a song of theirs maybe you haven't heard since the 80s. 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

Greatest Hits 98.1 later on tonight. We've got Pseudo Echo, a more obscure either original or cover. Alex Edwards has it just after 9, and tonight it's a cover, maybe you haven't heard, of a sweet classic. Just after 9 tonight. Now in the air tonight, Phil Collins.

0: Greatest Hits 98.1 at Carson Park for Midwest Family Eau Claire and Mycon Cinemas Night with the Eau Claire Cavaliers. 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
6: More of this nice summer weather can be expected through the afternoon as mostly sunny skies prevail with high temperatures topping out in the upper 80s. Tonight, expect clear to partly cloudy skies will dip to a low of 64, and then tomorrow basically similar weather, partly to mostly sunny, highs closer to that 90 degree mark before rain chances arrive later Tuesday night into Wednesday and temperatures cool off a bit to the mid 80s. On 13 First Alert, meteorologist Derek Dahlman.
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Greatest Hits 98.1. We are a little over a week from 715 Day. That's July 15th. That is a Wednesday when we're having 715 Day. 715, 715, July 15th. We're going to be at the Brewing Project starting at 5 o'clock that Wednesday. Let's have a lot of fun. That's what we do for 715 Day, brought to you by Quality Exteriors and Pablo Center. Just come on by. It's as simple as that. And have fun with us, 715 Day, at the Brewing Project on the 15th. Moving pictures now. And what about me?

0: Greatest hits, 98.1. Murph jumping in on the Luke Anthony Show here. I've been out at Carson Park having a ball so far. The game started late due to some scheduling errors. However, when I left, they were still playing the first. First game, they got started about 1:35 this afternoon. So here's what they're going to do. This was scheduled to be a doubleheader with 2 7-inning games. They're going to play another. They're going to play another game, so that's coming up. You can still get down for that this afternoon. And then, on top of all that, it's a bit of a triple header, sort of, because right after that, the Cavaliers scheduled to play tonight, the Eau Claire Cavaliers. They're going to honor your tickets from the Express game. They will honor those, so you can stay and watch some Cavaliers baseball tonight at Carson Park. And the Express has got the two games today, and then they will head off. Many of them, or quite a few of them at least, will be headed down to its All-Star game time. And there's, four pitchers going from the Eau Claire Express. And C.J. Varsho is one of the players that is headed down there, along with another position player that are headed down to the All-Star game in Dyersville, Iowa. So they're headed down to where Field of Dreams is from. So here's the deal. This afternoon, Express Baseball, beautiful day at Carson Park. Come on down. Enjoy the game while you're there, and then stick around for the Cavaliers tonight. Make it a late afternoon, early evening of great baseball in venerable Carson Park. Always a great time to watch the Express in action, and then you get some bonus Cavaliers baseball action tonight.
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Or Stevie Nicks on lead vocals there. Stevie Nicks performed at Taylor Swift's wedding, Madison Square Garden, this past Friday. Fleetwood Mac, greatest hits, 98.1. 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
12: It's a great day for baseball. They're playing two, kind of playing three. Let me fill you in on what's going on here. It's Murph here jumping into the Luke Anthony Show on Greatest Hits 98.1. It's Reading with Tracks Day. This was the game we were expecting to be playing back in June, but it got rained out, so it got moved to July 6th. Well, they started this morning. They got a little late start to it due to a bit of a scheduling error. However, they got started about, 1:35, played the

to the doubleheader so you can go to Cavaliers baseball. Stay right there. Just come on down, stay right there, and enjoy all the fun with the Eau Claire Express and the Eau Claire Cavaliers at Carson Park. A beautiful day for baseball. Reading with Trax Day. It was great to see the folks from the L.A. Phillips Memorial Public Library down there. And all the fun that goes along with Express Baseball and all the action. They're gearing up, by the way. They're getting ready to go. Many of them, at least of, what, four pitchers and a couple of position players are headed to Dyersville, Iowa, down to the Field of Dreams for the Northwoods All-Star Game coming up this week. And we have our Tailgate Thursdays coming back on the 16th. So we're going to have a lot of fun out there. But there's baseball action to be had today on this beautiful Monday. Go on down to Carson Park. Game number two is underway, or will be shortly. And then that'll lead right into Cavaliers baseball tonight.

0: Laptop's coming. Come, oh, laptop. Come, moving up slowly. Come together, the Beatles on Greatest Hits 98.1. 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
1: Well, good afternoon. Here's what's trending now. On the world stage, President Trump is preparing to travel this week to the NATO summit in Turkey after marking America's 250th birthday. From Mother Nature, it's extreme heat that's being blamed for over 24 deaths across the union. A preliminary hearing is about to begin for the man accused of killing conservative activist and Turning Point USA founder Charlie Kirk. If you've been watching the World Cup, but you're more curious about how people are able to stay for weeks at a time as the World Cup continues, here's some of that explanation.
2: An influx of tourists to the U.S., Mexico, and Canada for the FIFA World Cup games is shining a light on a big difference between life here and life in other countries. And that's paid time off. Most European countries require employers to give workers up to 5 weeks PTO, excluding public holidays. Not here, though. The government's Fair Labor Standards Act stipulates that PTO is a voluntary agreement between employer and employee. Because of that, about 28 million Americans have no paid vacation or holidays. I'm Daria Albinger.
1: Well, here we are back at a work week with headlines that bring us closer to our area. A man considered armed and dangerous is now in custody. The search has been on since mid-June. Investigations continue after a swatting call in La Crosse. Meanwhile, one person is injured in a vehicle fire in that area. Brewers are named to the NLB All-Star Game rosters. And the Cannery Park cracks open in Eau Claire. Get full details online with your stop at 715newsroom.com. I'm Morgan McCarthy.
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Going to be another round of auditions soon to find out who's going to be the next James Bond. Of course, that's a Bond song. A View to a Kill, Duran Duran. 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

Great day for baseball here, stepping into the Luke Anthony Show, because baseball continues on. It got a lot of late start today with the Eau Claire Express. It was reading with tracks day, and there was a bit of a scheduling error that got us off to a late start. It started at 1:35, but it's a doubleheader, 2 7-inning games, and this afternoon they've still got part two of the doubleheader going on, and you're invited to come on down to Carson Park and enjoy some baseball. On top of that, Cavaliers are playing tonight, and they kind of worked it out between the two of them with everything going on that they're going to extend the offer right through. So in other words, you go down for Express Baseball, you're staying for the Cavaliers game. So you get all that baseball action, all the food, the fun, the great concessions, the great time to be had. And this is a great way to kind of send off the several members of the Eau Claire Express who are heading to the All-Star Game, which is going on this week in Dyersville, the Field of Dreams Stadium there, and that's where the All-Star Game will be, down in that area. And so, there's four pitchers and a couple of position players that are headed down there for all that. So here's the action. Come on down for all kinds of fun with the Eau Claire Express, followed by the Eau Claire Cavaliers. Games, I believe the second game was slated to start somewhere in the 3:30 to 4 o'clock area, depending upon, you know, when the how long the 7-inning game took, the first game. So at that point, plenty of baseball to still take in at Carson Park. And yes, you are invited. 86 degrees, feeling like 85. Mark Cohn, Walking in Memphis on Greatest Hits 98.1.

0: Cause I gotta have faith. I gotta have faith. 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
9: More of this nice summer weather can be expected through the afternoon as mostly sunny skies prevail with high temperatures topping out in the upper 80s. Tonight, expect clear to partly cloudy skies will dip to a low of 64, and then tomorrow basically similar weather, partly to mostly sunny, highs closer to that 90 degree mark before rain chances arrive later Tuesday night into Wednesday, and temperatures cool off a bit to the mid 80s. On 13 First Alert, meteorologist Derek Dahlman.
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Greatest Hits 98.1 and Night Fever, Wednesday night just after 9 on the latest from the greatest. New music from one of the two versions of Sweet. Two Sweets, one mainly performs in Europe, one in America. We'll have a new song from one of them Wednesday night. Here's Def Leppard.

Greatest Hits 98.1 news now about movies, TV, and streaming. To be honest, there's not a ton of news, so it's more of a preview tonight. In case you're wondering where to watch Team USA against Belgium in the World Cup, it's on Fox, Fox 2548. Watch it beginning at 7 o'clock tonight. All night long. Lionel Richie now in Greatest Hits 98.1.

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Song was recorded on the island of Montserrat. Video was filmed there as well. Every little thing she does is magic by the Police.

0: 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That's Depeche Mode. On the way, a New Jersey band's first number one hit.
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0: was their first number one hit. 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
1: Well, good afternoon. Here's what's trending now. On the world stage, President Trump is preparing to travel this week to the NATO summit in Turkey after marking America's 250th birthday. From Mother Nature, it's extreme heat that's being blamed for over two dozen deaths across the Union. A preliminary hearing is about to begin for the man accused of killing conservative activist and Turning Point USA founder Charlie Kirk. If you've been watching the World Cup, but you're more curious about how people are able to stay for weeks at a time as the World Cup continues, here's some of that explanation.
2: An influx of tourists to the U.S., Mexico, and Canada for the FIFA World Cup games is shining a light on a big difference between life here and life in other countries, and that's paid time off. Most European countries require employers to give workers up to 5 weeks PTO, excluding public holidays. Not here, though. The government's Fair Labor Standards Act stipulates that PTO is a voluntary agreement between employer and employee. Because of that, about 28 million Americans have no paid vacation or holidays. I'm Daria Albinger.
1: Well, here we are back at a work week with headlines that bring us closer to our area. A man considered armed and dangerous is now in custody. The search has been on since mid-June. Investigations continue after a swatting call in La Crosse. Meanwhile, one person is injured in a vehicle fire in that area. Brewers are named to the NLB All-Star Game rosters. And the Cannery Park cracks open in Eau Claire. Get full details online with your stop at 7.

Greatest Hits 98.1's A New Order goes into the Rock and Roll Hall of Fame in November. And then they're supposed to perform live with a couple of longtime members, Stephen Morris, William Herbert, they're married, said for health reasons they're not going to be going on tour. Here's Bizarre Love Triangle on Greatest Hits 98.1.

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It's on July 15th at the Brewing Project, starts at 5 p.m. Brought to you by Ashley for the Arts and Bullseye Auto. 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
2: And Luke here for the Eau Claire Cavaliers.
1: Summertime and the living is...
2: Cavaliers.
1: I was going to say easy.
2: It is easy. An easy night at Carson Park in Eau Claire.
1: Oh, I get it. It's not what you're doing, it's what you're not doing.
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1: Plus, I know a guy who sings the national anthem at Cavaliers games.
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1: Or catch the occasional double steal.
2: Cavaliers baseball.
1: It's summer. 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
9: More of this nice summer weather can be expected through the afternoon as mostly sunny skies prevail with high temperatures topping out in the upper 80s. Tonight, expect clear to partly cloudy skies will dip to a low of 64, and then tomorrow basically similar weather, partly to mostly sunny, highs closer to that 90 degree mark before rain chances arrive later Tuesday night into Wednesday, and temperatures cool off a bit to the mid 80s. On 13 First Alert, meteorologist Derek Dahlman.

Greatest Hits 98.1, back-to-back acts performing in the Twin Cities later this year. Well, John Mellencamp's going to be in Shakopee a week from tomorrow. Journey's going to be at Grand Casino Arena, St. Paul, October 4th. Here's Wheel in the Sky.

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Murph will have a lot of prizes to hand out. 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

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Got a Huey Lewis and the News song tonight on the 80s at 8 Deep Track just after 8 p.m. Tom Petty right now, Running Down a Dream.

0: Greatest Hits 98.1 at Carson Park for Midwest Family Eau Claire and Mycon Cinemas Night with the Eau Claire Cavaliers. It's Wednesday, July 8th, starting at 7 p.m. Luke Anthony will sing the national anthem, and Murph will have prizes from Mycon Cinemas and more throughout the game. 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

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Madonna's new album just came out this past Friday. Confessions 2. That's the title track from Like a Prayer. Now Harry Chapin. 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
9: More of this nice summer weather can be expected through the afternoon as mostly sunny skies prevail with high temperatures topping out in the upper 80s. Tonight, expect clear to partly cloudy skies will dip to a low of 64, and then tomorrow basically similar weather, partly to mostly sunny, highs closer to that 90 degree mark before rain chances arrive later Tuesday night into Wednesday and temperatures cool off a bit to the mid 80s. On 13 First Alert, meteorologist Derek Dahlman.

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It's as simple as coming by and having fun with us. It'll be food trucks, get some delicious beverages, and hang out with us for 715 Day at the Brewing Project, July 15th.

Greatest Hits, 98.1. The bass guitarist on that song is also in the music video for that song. He might look really familiar. Maybe you don't know his name. Lee Sklar. Leland Sklar. Tall, very long beard, glasses, and he's played bass guitar with a whole lot of acts throughout his career. He's one of the top session bass players around. He records videos up to this day where he talks about working with musicians and singers and playing bass with them. He's a great, great bass guitarist. But again, you've probably seen him, again, with the long beard and the glasses. So he played bass on that song. Also, plays bass on this song. Back-to-back Lee Sklar bass guitar songs. Playing bass with James Taylor on Your Smiling Face on Greatest Hits 98.1.

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